0: few short seconds.
1: You were my life, but I let you
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Not about the pain I see, or it pulls me down too deep. But it happens anyway.